0: solo para enamorados de la música. Radio Digital FM.
1: And in at number 35, but you can guess the next one, it's Frankie Goes to Hollywood with Relax. Hey, I've just taken a look at this cover. I've just looked at the cover. I think it's obscene. This record is absolutely obscene. I'm not going to play this, you know. No, I'm sure I'm not going to play this. Thank you and goodbye.

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This is how you should pray. Our Father in heaven, thy name be hallowed. 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

woke last night to the sound of thunder. How far off, I sat and wondered. Started humming a song from 1960.

And it's funny how the night moves when you just don't seem to have as much to lose. Strange how the night moves.

Rumors spreading round, United Texas town. About to shack outside the game. If you know what I'm talking about, just let me know if you wanna go to that whole mile on the range. They got a lot of nice girls.